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1: This is Allison Hellman with your WXED Elwood City weather forecast for Wednesday, May 27th. It'll be cloudy with a high temperature of 78 and a low temperature of 59. Looking ahead to Thursday, it'll be mostly sunny, high temperature of 75 and a low temperature of 50. On Friday, it'll be mostly sunny with a high temperature of 78 and a low temperature of 55. Have a great day, Elwood City.

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1: This is Allison Hellman with your WXED Elwood City weather forecast for Wednesday, May 27th. It'll be cloudy with a high temperature of 78 and a low temperature of 59. Looking ahead to Thursday, it'll be mostly sunny, high temperature of 75 and a low temperature of 50. On Friday, it'll be mostly sunny with a high temperature of 78 and a low temperature of 55. Have a great day, Elwood City.

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1: This is Allison Hellman with your WXED Elwood City weather forecast for Wednesday, May 27th. It'll be cloudy with a high temperature of 78 and a low temperature of 59. Looking ahead to Thursday, it'll be mostly sunny, high temperature of 75 and a low temperature of 50. On Friday, it'll be mostly sunny with a high temperature of 78 and a low temperature of 55. Have a great day, Elwood City.

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1: This is Allison Hellman with your WXED Elwood City weather forecast for Wednesday, May 27th. It'll be cloudy with a high temperature of 78 and a low temperature of 59. Looking ahead to Thursday, it'll be mostly sunny, high temperature of 75 and a low temperature of 50. On Friday, it'll be mostly sunny with a high temperature of 78 and a low temperature of 55. Have a great day, Elwood City.

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Phone 1-844-423-5049. 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
0: 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The Associates of Vietnam Veterans of America, Beaver County Chapter, 862, is having a Support Our Troops rally June 7th at the gazebo in Beaver, Pennsylvania on Sunday, June 7th at 3 p.m. For more information, Bob at 724-777-7772. On June 27th and 28th, from 9 till 8 p.m., is Dog Days of Summer at Ewing Park. The Health and Wellness Expo is on June 7th from 10 till 4 p.m. at the Pittsburgh Events Center in Harmony, Pennsylvania. There is a fundraiser for a Safe Haven Baby Box at the Elwood City Volunteer Fire Department on 4th Street. The Butler VA Healthcare System will host its third annual Veteran Appreciation Day on Saturday, May 30th at 10 till 2 p.m. at the Abby Abraham VA Health Center, the Elwood City Public Library. Monday, May 25th, closed for Memorial Day. Tuesday, May 26th, 10:30 a.m., morning story time. 1 to 3 p.m., interactive play. 6 p.m., board meeting. Wednesday, May 27th, 1 to 3 p.m., interactive play. 3 to 4 p.m., tween and teen after school club. Thursday, May 28th, 1 to 3 p.m., interactive play. Friday, May 29th, 10:30 till 11:30 a.m., coloring for adults. 12:30 till 2:30 p.m., adult knitting group. 6 to 7 p.m., adult magic show. Save the date, Monday, June 1st, at 11 a.m., dementia care questions and answers. 4 local high school seniors were awarded scholarships by the Elwood City Area Historical Society. Eric Barlow, Christina Valencia, Kylie Levere, and Lucas Bleakney. From 1968, The Rolling Stones with Jumpin' Jack Flash.

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1: This is Allison Hellman with your WXED Elwood City weather forecast for Wednesday, May 27th. It'll be cloudy with a high temperature of 78 and a low temperature of 59. Looking ahead to Thursday, it'll be mostly sunny, high temperature of 75 and a low temperature of 50. On Friday, it'll be mostly sunny with a high temperature of 78 and a low temperature of 55. Have a great day, Elwood City.

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2: This is Allison Hellman with your WXED Elwood City weather forecast for Wednesday, May 27th. It'll be cloudy with a high temperature of 78 and a low temperature of 59. Looking ahead to Thursday, it'll be mostly sunny, high temperature of 75 and a low temperature of 50. On Friday, it'll be mostly sunny with a high temperature of 78 and a low temperature of 55. Have a great day, Elwood City.

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1: This is Allison Hellman with your WXED Elwood City weather forecast for Wednesday, May 27th. It'll be cloudy with a high temperature of 78 and a low temperature of 59. Looking ahead to Thursday, it'll be mostly sunny, high temperature of 75 and a low temperature of 50. On Friday, it'll be mostly sunny with a high temperature of 78 and a low temperature of 55. Have a great day, Elwood City.

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to blow. 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
1: This is Allison Hellman with your WXED Elwood City weather forecast for Wednesday, May 27th. It'll be cloudy with a high temperature of 78 and a low temperature of 59. Looking ahead to Thursday, it'll be mostly sunny, high temperature of 75 and a low temperature of 50. On Friday, it'll be mostly sunny with a high temperature of 78 and a low temperature of 55. Have a great day, Elwood City.

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1: This is Allison Hellman with your WXED Elwood City weather forecast for Wednesday, May 27th. It'll be cloudy with a high temperature of 78 and a low temperature of 59. Looking ahead to Thursday, it'll be mostly sunny, high temperature of 75 and a low temperature of 50. On Friday, it'll be mostly sunny with a high temperature of 78 and a low temperature of 55. Have a great day, Elwood City.

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1: This is Allison Hellman with your WXED Elwood City weather forecast for Wednesday, May 27th. It'll be cloudy with a high temperature of 78 and a low temperature of 59. Looking ahead to Thursday, it'll be mostly sunny, high temperature of 75 and a low temperature of 50. On Friday, it'll be mostly sunny with a high temperature of 78 and a low temperature of 55. Have a great day, Elwood City.

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1: This is Allison Hellman with your WXED Elwood City weather forecast for Wednesday, May 27th. It'll be cloudy with a high temperature of 78 and a low temperature of 59. Looking ahead to Thursday, it'll be mostly sunny, high temperature of 75 and a low temperature of 50. On Friday, it'll be mostly sunny with a high temperature of 78 and a low temperature of 55. Have a great day, Elwood City.

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1: This is Allison Hellman with your WXED Elwood City weather forecast for Wednesday, May 27th. It'll be cloudy with a high temperature of 78 and a low temperature of 59. Looking ahead to Thursday, it'll be mostly sunny, high temperature of 75 and a low temperature of 50. On Friday, it'll be mostly sunny with a high temperature of 78 and a low temperature of 55. Have a great day, Elwood City.

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1: This is Allison Hellman with your WXED Elwood City weather forecast for Wednesday, May 27th. It'll be cloudy with a high temperature of 78 and a low temperature of 59. Looking ahead to Thursday, it'll be mostly sunny, high temperature of 75 and a low temperature of 50. On Friday, it'll be mostly sunny with a high temperature of 78 and a low temperature of 55. Have a great day, Elwood City.

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1: This is Allison Hellman with your WXED Elwood City weather forecast for Wednesday, May 27th. It'll be cloudy with a high temperature of 78 and a low temperature of 59. Looking ahead to Thursday, it'll be mostly sunny, high temperature of 75 and a low temperature of 50. On Friday, it'll be mostly sunny with a high temperature of 78 and a low temperature of 55. Have a great day, Elwood City.

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1: This is Allison Hellman with your WXED Elwood City weather forecast for Wednesday, May 27th. It'll be cloudy with a high temperature of 78 and a low temperature of 59. Looking ahead to Thursday, it'll be mostly sunny, high temperature of 75 and a low temperature of 50. On Friday, it'll be mostly sunny with a high temperature of 78 and a low temperature of 55. Have a great day, Elwood City.

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1: This is Allison Hellman with your WXED Elwood City weather forecast for Wednesday, May 27th. It'll be cloudy with a high temperature of 78 and a low temperature of 59. Looking ahead to Thursday, it'll be mostly sunny, high temperature of 75 and a low temperature of 50. On Friday, it'll be mostly sunny with a high temperature of 78 and a low temperature of 55. Have a great day, Elwood City.

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1: Good morning, Marianne. How are you on this sunny morning?
0: Great.
1: Yes. Well, as I look at this weather forecast, it's unbelievable that it seems like it's the same every day. There's going to be rain at some point. The high only gets to, for the most part, to 60.
0: I know.
1: In the night, again, you're taking your flowers in.
0: Yep.
1: You know, they always said, and I always thought it was an old tale, that don't plant your flowers or get things planted or hanging baskets until around Memorial Day. And, you know, it's true. This year, again, we've had a couple of frosts overnight, and hopefully we're done now because it's that time of the year. I know as I get around town, it's time for businesses. I know the borough here at the end of next week, probably maybe the 22nd of May, the flowers should be delivered to be planted in front of the borough building. Also in the plaza, we have plans to turn the fountain on the 20th, next Wednesday, on May 20th,
0: good,
1: and have the flowers delivered and hopefully put into flower boxes on the 22nd. We always like to have things in place for the Memorial Day Parade, which is on Monday, May 25th.
0: Okay.
1: It's kind of a week early. It's the last Monday of the month, as always, but generally it gives you an extra week of weather, hopefully if it's on the 30th or the end of the month. But it is what it is, so we're looking forward to a great Memorial Day parade to honor those that we've lost, and the community comes together. The one thing I'll say about Elwood City is people really turn out for all the parades and all the events we have in town. I'm joyed to still live in a place that does these things, because there's a lot of communities that don't do this anymore. And, you know, I'm going to speak like an old person. I remember, as most people

0: who might be listening, that when we were growing up in the 60s and 70s and so on, most little towns and communities had parades all the time, and people were out on the street. Of course, there were more businesses in the downtowns and places like that. So here in Elwood, we're trying to bring that feeling back with all the things that we do. The cooperation with the borough, with the ECR, with the chamber, with the school district and the historical society and the library and everyone else. This radio station is integral in a lot of things being promoted and done, and I take my hat off to you, Marianne, because you're everywhere and represent the radio station in the borough very well. I go into some businesses as I get around town, and this station's on, and your voice comes across, and people listen to what's going on. So all your hard work is rewarded by listeners. So
1: thank you.
0: And I know you have more and more businesses and individuals reaching out to you because the word's gotten out that this is the place to be, and this is where you need to be on the air. And you have many, many interviews that you do, and people would be surprised of how people reach out to you to do that. So, again, I tip my hat to you because
1: Thank you.
0: You're like a one-person show here, and you need some help. So I would say that anybody who's out there within listening who has an interest in helping out at the radio station in some way, volunteer sometimes because it's all volunteer. Maybe you need to get a hold of Marianne and give her a hand on doing some things. So that's my public service announcement, but I really mean it
1: that's
0: from
1: cool.
0: my heart when I say that. We had our agenda meeting this past Monday night. You know, I always like to kind of do the show if it lines up after the voting meeting, because then we can tell you things that are absolutely passed. But I'll go over some of the things we talked about, and then I'm going to go over some of the events that are going to be upcoming here in the future, the next couple weeks into the summer. First of all, under health and public safety, we're adopting an ordinance for a handicapped parking on Park Avenue. There's a business there that had handicapped parking in the past. The doctor's office closed, so by our ordinance, you need to reapply, and it's a special purpose parking area. So we're going to propose and pass that this handicapped parking spot on Short Street and Park Avenue be put in. Also, we'll approve a quote for a Plate Smart license plate camera reader. The license renewal, maintenance, and updates, and it will be paid from the general fund in case we need to be used by the police for some reason to read license plates and so on. We're going to approve a payment for fire and rescue products, struts for the extrication paid from the general fund, and there's some 2026 state grant proceeds. So the fire department needs struts on one of the vehicles. We have a memorandum of understanding with law enforcement and school districts that has to be approved every year between Lincoln Northside and Hartman School and our local police force. And then we're looking at over the next month or so to create a policy or ordinance, and we have to do some research on a do not knock policy or solicitation policy. There's been some situations, and I know some communities have these policies or ordinances that try to keep solicitors from knocking on doors or roaming around. And we need to do it and tweak it so it fits Elwood City. So that'll be on the agenda to be worked on in the next month or so and eventually be brought up. Also, during this period of time on Monday night, and actually on Monday, we opened the bids for the refuse, recycling, and yard waste contract. So we had a couple bids. We'll award that bid on the voting meeting on the 18th of May, next Monday. So every 3-5 years, contracts are up for bid, and a couple different bids came in. From Pumpman Pittsburgh, for $7,984 to replace lower belts for the sludge dewatering filter press. and it's paid from the sewage fund. Out at the wastewater treatment plant, we need to keep the equipment running, keep pumps running, and so on. So that we have money in the sewage fund to pay for that. We have some field requests and so on. Stiefel Hockey is going to get started again, the men's hockey league up in Stiefel Park, from May 1st to October 31st on Sundays in their afternoon and evenings. So this is an organized roller hockey activities they're going to have a league again. We've worked well with them over the last couple of years to get this league up and running again. At one time, the rink, it's Stiefel Hockey league up there, was one of the most active leagues going. And then over time, you know, things happen. People get jobs, they grow up, time gets in the way. So the last 2 years, we met with them, the borough met with them, and revitalized that. So they have a group of individuals who are playing now, so it's good to see that facility being used again. So starting on May 1st through October 30th, 2026, on Sundays, there'll be activities up there. So if you're interested in playing, get a hold of Dave Oliastro or Derek Squeakero or Kevin Baru. They're the Stiefel Hockey League committee. Also, we have the area Elwood City Chamber has organized some summer concerts in the community plaza for Saturday evenings. And the first one is going to be actually on June 6th. So it's starting a little earlier. Generally, it's a little later in June. But this year, June 6th, June 27th, July 25th, August 8th, and August 29th. There will be a concert from 7 to 9 p.m. The streets are open, the bathrooms will be open, the stage is used, and everything else. So basically, it's a great event on Saturday evenings. So that will start on June 6th. And if you want a complete rundown of these dates, you can get on the Elwood City Area Chamber of Commerce website. Everything will be on there. There's going to be an Elwood City Community Yard Sale. They have a few sponsors over there on Saturday, June 6th, from 9 a.m. to 1 p.m. So throughout Ewing Park and throughout the community, there's going to be a yard sale. So look for the signs for that on June 6th. A lot of things going to happen on June 6th. June 6th is also the first day of the farmer's market that starts in Elwood City. So from June 6th to October 3rd, every Saturday from 8 till noon on the Beaver Avenue lot there, there will be a farmer's market, entertainment, for 9:30 to 11:30 in the morning while you're there. So hopefully people get out for that. Also, the first Wonder Elwood, and everybody's waiting for that one. It's going to be on June 10th. And we have Elmo's Fire, a popular local band, to kick it off again. So mark your calendars for that. That's a great event. This coming Saturday on May 16th, we have Touch a Truck down in the parking lot near the library, and it's sponsored by the library, and that will be from 10 a.m. to 1 p.m. So take your children down. Should be a nice day. They can see these trucks that are used by the borough up and close, and they can touch it, get in the seats, and all that other stuff. So it's an exciting time for young people for that. Also, as I said, on Monday, May 25th, we have the Memorial Day Parade, the ceremony afterwards in the park, and the community hot dog cooking goes on down at Circle Playground. So it's a great event, but keep in mind why we're having that event. Also, during this meeting, we will be having a rezoning hearing, actually, Monday, May 18th, before our 6 o'clock council meeting. We will have a public hearing amending the zoning map for 4 Pershing Street properties, changing the zoning from HM1 Hospital Medical District to a residential one, a residential district. There's four houses up along the entrance to the hospital that have been purchased and are being refurbished, sold. They're going to be rented or sold, and the area needed to be redistricted from a hospital medical district to a residential district. And we will have a public hearing at 5:45 on Monday the 18th, and then at the meeting adopt that. Also, a couple other things, the insurance. Every year we have to renew our insurance package, and every member that we hire, our unions and so on, there's liability insurance for the police, there's liability insurance for the electric, the public works, for every department that we have. Also, during this period of time, I want to let you know that the mayor put out a statement about the e-bikes and the dirt bikes, the motor bikes that are coming or driving along recklessly along the streets of Elwood City. He put out a warning about those. You can't be riding those there. There's also, as with all the events coming up this summer too, you can't be riding the e-bikes on sidewalks while the events are going on also. So, keep your ears and eyes open, and I think there should be some legislation coming down, hopefully from above us, that help to regulate this, because there are some of these souped up e-bikes that are going pretty fast. You know, somebody's going to get hurt, and so we have to regulate those. So I want to thank everyone. I hope you get out to the Memorial Day Parade, get out to touch a truck, get out in June to the events, the

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1: Hi, folks. This is Jerry Corbin. Today, I want to tell you a story about a man you've probably never heard of. A soldier, statesman, famous for a lot of things, but most of all for General Order Number 11. John A. Logan, the man after whom John A. Logan College is named, was born February 9th, 1826, in Murfreesboro, Illinois. He loved politics from an early age. His father sent him to Shiloh Academy at Shiloh Hill, Illinois, in 1840, where he excelled in oratory. Logan volunteered for the Mexican War in 1846. He served as a quartermaster in Santa Fe, where he learned Spanish. Afterwards, he attended law school at Louisville University, married Mary S. Cunningham, and moved to Benton, Illinois. He began his political career running for county clerk and eventually U.S. Congressman in Southern Illinois. The area is popularly known as Egypt, and he was Egypt's spokesman. At the beginning of the Civil War, Logan was pro-Southern, but soon changed his mind, saying, "The Union must prevail." As a civilian, he fought at Bull Run. After Bull Run, he returned home. There he gave a speech at Marion that ended Egypt's talk of secession and effectively put Southern Illinois on the Union side during the Civil War. Logan volunteered for the Union Army. He rose from colonel to major general. He fought in 8 major campaigns and distinguished himself at Vicksburg. He commanded the entire Union forces at the Battle of Atlanta. At the war's end, he saved Raleigh, North Carolina, from being burned by angry Union troops. Many historians think him the foremost volunteer general of the Civil War. After the war, Logan returned to Congress. In 1871 and again in 1874, Logan was elected to the U.S. Senate. In 1884, he was James G. Blaine's vice presidential running mate. John A. Logan died December 26, 1886, in Washington, D.C. Here he lies buried at Soldier Cemetery. Now that you know a little bit about this amazing soldier statesman, I want to tell you what he is really famous for, and that is General Order Number 11. What he is best known for is his creation of a special holiday that most every man, woman, and child in America observes and celebrates. It is marked with backyard picnics, barbecues, and relaxing with friends and family. Children mark it on their calendars so they know when the public pools open. It is also viewed as the official beginning of summer. General Order Number 11 created Memorial Day. It was referred to as John A. Logan's Memorial Day Order and began like this: General Order Number 11, Headquarters, Grand Army of the Republic, Washington, D.C., May 5th, 1868. The celebration originally commemorated the sacrifices of the Civil War. Following the proclamation, participants decorated graves of more than 20,000 Union and Confederate soldiers. After World War I, it became a day to honor those who died in all of America's wars, as well as those who are veterans and current members of the U.S. military. In 1971, the last Monday of May, or Memorial Day, was declared a national holiday by Richard M. Nixon.

0: Jackson. But it was President Ronald Reagan who is credited with reviving practice of honoring Memorial Day and its meaning. On Memorial Day, 1986, he spoke at Arlington National Cemetery. Today is the day we put aside to remember fallen heroes and to pray that no heroes will ever have to die for us again. It's a day of thanks for the valor of others, a day to remember the splendor of America and those of her children who rest in this cemetery and others. It's a day to be with the family and remember. I was thinking this morning that across the country, children and their parents will be going downtown to the parade, and the young ones will sit on the sidewalks and wave their flags as the band goes by. Later, maybe they'll have a cookout or a day at the beach. And that's good, because today is a day to be with family and to remember. Arlington, this place of so many memories, is a fitting place for some remembering. So much wonderful men and women rest here. Men and women who led colorful, vivid, passionate lives. There are the greats of the military, Bull Halsey and the Admirals Leahy, father and son, Black Jack Pershing and the GI's General Omar Bradley. Great men all, military men. But there are others here, others known for other things. Here in Arlington rests the sharecropper's son, who became a hero to the lonely people. Joe Lewis came from nowhere, but he knew how to fight, and he galvanized the nation in the days after Pearl Harbor, when he put on the uniform of his country and said, "I know we can win because we're on God's side." Audie Murphy is here, Audie Murphy of the wild, wild courage. For what else would you call it when a man bounds to the top of a disabled tank, stops an enemy advance, saves lives, and rallies his men? And all of it single-handedly. When he radioed for artillery support and was asked how close the enemy was to his position, he said, "Wait a minute, and I'll let you talk to them." Michael Smith is here, and Dick Scobie, both of the spacecraft Challenger. Their courage wasn't wild, but thoughtful. The mature and measured courage of career professional who took prudent risks for great reward. In their case, to advance the sum of knowledge in the world. They're only the latest to rest here. They join other great explorers with names like Chisholm and Chafee. Oliver Wendell Holmes is here, the great jurist, the fighter for the right, a poet searching for an image of true majesty. Could not rest until he seized on Holmes dissenting in the sordid age. Young Holmes served in the Civil War. He might have been thinking of the crosses and stars of Arlington when he wrote, "At the grave of a hero we end, not with sorrow at the inevitable loss, but with the cognition of his courage, and with the kind of desperate joy we go back to the fight." All of these men were different, but they shared this in common. They loved America very much. There was nothing they wouldn't do for her, and they loved with the sureness of the young. It's hard not to think of the young in a place like this, for it's the young who do the fighting and dying when a peace fails and a war begins. Not far from here is the statue of three servicemen, the three fighting boys of Vietnam. It, too, has majesty and more. Perhaps you've seen it, three rough boys walking together, looking ahead with a steady gaze. There's something wounded about them, a kind of resigned toughness. But there's an unexpected tenderness, too. At first you really don't notice, but then you see it. The three boys are touching each other, as if they are supporting each other, helping each other along. I know that many veterans of Vietnam will gather today, some of them perhaps by the wall, and they are still helping each other on. They are quite a group, the boys of Vietnam, boys who fought a terrible and vicious war without enough support from home, boys who were dodging bullets while we debated the efficacy of the battle. It was often our poor who fought in that war. It was the unpampered boys of the working class who picked up the rifles and went on the march. They learned not to rely on us. They learned to rely on each other, and they were special in another way. They chose to be faithful. They chose to reject the fashionable skepticism of the time. They chose to believe and answer the call of duty. They had the wild, wild courage of youth. They seized certainty from the heart of an ambivalent age. They stood for something. And we owe them something, those boys. We owe them first a promise that just as they did not forget their missing comrades, neither ever will we. And these are other promises. We must always remember that peace is a fragile thing that needs constant vigilance. We owe them a promise to look at the world with a steady gaze and perhaps a resigned toughness, knowing that we have adversaries in the world and challenges, and the only way to meet them and maintain the peace is by staying strong. That, of course, is the lesson of this century, a lesson learned in the Sudetenland, in Poland, in Hungary, in Czechoslovakia, in Cambodia. If we really care about peace, we must stay strong. If we really care about peace, we must, through our strength, demonstrate our unwillingness to accept an ending of the peace. We must be strong enough to create peace where it does not exist, and strong enough to protect it where it does. That's the lesson of this century, and I think of this day, and that's all I wanted to say. The rest of my contribution is to leave this great place to its peace, a peace it has earned. Thank all of you. God bless you, and have a day full of memories. Memorial Day, meaning, is a day of honor. Here are some things, some items, on how to celebrate this important American holiday. Send a note of thanks to a veteran you know. If you know someone who has lost a loved one in battle, offer to help with a project or help them with a special need. Visit a local cemetery and place flags or flowers on the graves of the fallen soldiers. Fly the American flag at half staff until noon. Participate in a national moment of remembrance at 3 p.m. Pause and think upon the meaning of Memorial Day. Pray for God's blessing on America. Ask for God's protection over all branches of our military. 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For all of us here at WXED, I want to say thank you for having us into your home. And on this very special day, I want to say thank you to our veterans. God bless you all, and have a day full of memories.
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1: This is Allison Hellman with your WXED Elwood City weather forecast for Wednesday, May 27th. It'll be cloudy with a high temperature of 78 and a low temperature of 59. Looking ahead to Thursday, it'll be mostly sunny, high temperature of 75 and a low temperature of 50. On Friday, it'll be mostly sunny with a high temperature of 78 and a low temperature of 55. Have a great day, Elwood City.

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1: This is Allison Hellman with your WXED Elwood City weather forecast for Wednesday, May 27th. It'll be cloudy with a high temperature of 78 and a low temperature of 59. Looking ahead to Thursday, it'll be mostly sunny, high temperature of 75 and a low temperature of 50. On Friday, it'll be mostly sunny with a high temperature of 78 and a low temperature of 55. Have a great day, Elwood City.

0: What if the alarm went off and nobody came?
1: What if the alarm went off and nobody came?
2: What if the alarm went off and nobody came?
3: The Elwood City Fire Department is in need of volunteers. 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They calm fears, ease minds, and save lives. Duty is their pride, and firefighters are the indispensable foot soldiers going where they are needed. In the late 1980s, there were 300,000 volunteer firefighters. Now there are less than 30,000. A junior firefighter can be between 16 and 18 years of age. You can join the family of firefighters at 724-758-8149, and applications are also taken at the fire station, 411 6th Street in Elwood City, Pennsylvania.

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Phone 1-844-423-5049. 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
0: 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Otto and Nash Gardner are motocross racers. 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The Associates of Vietnam Veterans of America, Beaver County Chapter, 862, is having a Support Our Troops rally June 7th at the gazebo in Beaver, Pennsylvania on Sunday, June 7th at 3 p.m. For more information, Bob at 724-777-7772. On June 27th and 28th, from 9 till 8 p.m., is Dog Days of Summer at Ewing Park. The Health and Wellness Expo is on June 7th from 10 till 4 p.m. at the Pittsburgh Events Center in Harmony, Pennsylvania. There is a fundraiser for a Safe Haven Baby Box at the Elwood City Volunteer Fire Department on 4th Street. The Butler VA Healthcare System will host its third annual Veteran Appreciation Day on Saturday, May 30th at 10 till 2 p.m. at the Abby Abraham VA Health Center, the Elwood City Public Library. Monday, May 25th, closed for Memorial Day. Tuesday, May 26th, 10:30 a.m., morning story time. 1 to 3 p.m., interactive play. 6 p.m., board meeting. Wednesday, May 27th, 1 to 3 p.m., interactive play. 3 to 4 p.m., tween and teen after school club. Thursday, May 28th, 1 to 3 p.m., interactive play. Friday, May 29th, 10:30 till 11:30 a.m., coloring for adults. 12:30 till 2:30 p.m., adult knitting group. 6 to 7 p.m., adult magic show. Save the date, Monday, June 1st, at 11 a.m., dementia care questions and answers. 4 local high school seniors were awarded scholarships by the Elwood City Area Historical Society. Eric Barlow, Christina Valencia, Kylie Levere, and Lucas Bleakney. From 1968, The Rolling Stones with Jumpin' Jack Flash.

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1: This is Allison Hellman with your WXED Elwood City weather forecast for Wednesday, May 27th. It'll be cloudy with a high temperature of 78 and a low temperature of 59. Looking ahead to Thursday, it'll be mostly sunny, high temperature of 75 and a low temperature of 50. On Friday, it'll be mostly sunny with a high temperature of 78 and a low temperature of 55. Have a great day, Elwood City.

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1: This is Allison Hellman with your WXED Elwood City weather forecast for Wednesday, May 27th. It'll be cloudy with a high temperature of 78 and a low temperature of 59. Looking ahead to Thursday, it'll be mostly sunny, high temperature of 75 and a low temperature of 50. On Friday, it'll be mostly sunny with a high temperature of 78 and a low temperature of 55. Have a great day, Elwood City.

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1: Thanks, Marianne. Thank you, WXED, for having me weekly. A lot of things we get to talk about here, what's going on in the city, what's going on in the Elwood City Police Department. I'd like to start that off by stating that the Elwood City Police Department and myself are looking into public safety drones. I think it'd be a good tool to help our city. You can use those drones in many different ways. They're very expensive. They're between $10,000 and $15,000 a piece, but there'd be no cost to the borough because we have drug forfeiture money in our account. So the money would come out of that account there. And the drones, like I said, would be a very good tool in fighting crime and all sorts of issues that we may have in the borough that we need to search for somebody and things of that nature. So again, we're in the process of finalizing that deal and getting a drone here in Elwood City, at least one to start off with. Same topic, Officer Robert Byrd was sent to Carnegie last week on a class concerning drones, how to operate them properly. Very involved, so he would be the lead guy with the drones. Again, it's a very good tool for our city, and we're looking forward to having this soon here in our community. Next, I'd like to start off stating that we're in our 17th year for the Beautification Awards. You can drop off nominations to my office here on the Municipal Building or by calling 724-758-7286, which is the mayor's office. If you want to nominate somebody, there'll be six winners. They'll receive a dinner certificate, a yard sign. Like I said, it's the 17th season. If you know somebody that maintains their property in a beautiful fashion, you can nominate them, and then we check out every nomination. That'll be running until the beginning of August. Next, we've had some issues in the police department with speeding, electric bikes, things of that nature. We're looking into heavily cleaning up that area. Electric bikes, they have to be registered. You have to wear a helmet. You have to be stopping at stop signs, see things of that nature, just like driving a vehicle. Got to be careful on sidewalks. If there's a lot of people on sidewalks, I recommend you don't go on them when people are there. But if you do have an electric bike, we are going to monitor these bikes. Please obey the laws with those. That's stopping at stop signs, no excessive speeding and things of that nature, because we're going to have a crackdown on that because we've been receiving so many complaints in the Elwood City area concerning electrical bikes. Next, speeding still a problem on 4th Street, Crescent Avenue, Ewing Park. Numerous complaints. Another crackdown coming there because of speeding in those areas. Can't be tolerated. Crossing guard almost got hit by a vehicle the other day because of a speeder. So the police will be out in full force as we continue to monitor those situations and crack down on speeding in our area. Memorial Day parade's coming up on the 25th, I believe, at 10 a.m. Ceremony at American Legion Park. Afterwards, I'll be there. Opening remarks. It's a wonderful event as we honor and remember our veterans who've done so much for our country. In my eyes, they are heroes. We can never, ever thank them or repay them. But again, it's a nice ceremony.

0: nice parade, hoping for the weather to cooperate like it has in the past, hoping for a big turnout again for the parade and for the ceremony that follows immediately after the parade at American Legion Park. Again, that's on May the 25th, this coming Monday. I want to wish all the ball teams in the playoffs the best of luck, Cowood City and Riverside baseball teams for sure, and also the softball teams the best of luck. Have fun, stay injury-free, and again, continued success in those programs. Mayor Anthony J. Court, thank you for your time. Thank you, WXED, here in Elwood City.
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0: Thanks, Marianne. Thank you, WXED, here in Elwood City. We're going to talk a little bit of sports today. Going to start off with the Pittsburgh Pirates. They have lost three in a row now. Their overall record is 24 wins and 23 losses. Three tough losses at home to the Philadelphia Phillies. This past Friday night, the Pirates were beating the Phillies 6-0 in the first inning, 8-3 in the eighth inning, 8-5 in the ninth inning, and ended up losing 11-9 in 11 innings. A couple concerns with the Pirates is the bullpen. It's been faltering as of late. Counted between 7 to 10 losses directly to the bullpen. So they have to do some things there, bring some pitchers up maybe from the minor leagues, designate some free agents there because the bullpen's not getting it done. This past Sunday, Paul Skeens was on the mound. The Pirates lost, I believe it was 5-0. Not one of his best outings. He went 5 innings, gave up all 5 runs. They're off to St. Louis starting tomorrow night for a 3-game series in St. Louis. If you remember, they lost 4 straight to the Cardinals in Pittsburgh just 2 weeks ago, so hoping to turn that around. Again, they're off to a good start, but could have been a lot better, and now with some injuries and the bullpen faltering, they have to turn it around and real quick before they fall into last place again. Football, the Pittsburgh Steelers have signed Aaron Rodgers. I believe it's a 1-year deal. Up to $25 million. There's mixed emotions about him coming. Of course, they have 3 other quarterbacks, and Mason Rudolph, Will Howard, and Drew Aller. The job is Aaron Rodgers again for 1 more year. He has a good history with Mike McCarthy, the new head coach, when they were together in Green Bay. We'll see how it plays out, but probably looking at another 500 season for the Steelers. I don't think they're a strong contender. They finally made the playoffs last year, but got knocked out by the Houston Texans in round 1. So the draft, we'll find out how that plays out. But right now, we're looking probably at a 500 team, I believe, with the Steelers. A lot of question marks. On the local scene in sports, all the teams from Elwood Riverside with the playoffs, baseball for the boys and softball on the girls' part, I wish them the best of luck. I know the baseball teams won their first game each. Riverside won 3-2, and Elwood City beats, I believe, Deer Lakes 3-0. So, again, wish all the teams the best of luck. Stay injury-free. Great seasons again for all the schools, and, again, continued success in the playoffs. Hockey on the national scene. They're down to 4 teams. Colorado and the Las Vegas Knights in the West. In the East is the Montreal Canadiens against the Carolina Hurricanes. Those are the 4 top teams. Those should be interesting series. So those series now are the finals in their conference, best of 7. And we'll see how those play out. But it looks like to me it's going to be Carolina and Colorado in the finals for the Stanley Cup. Again, best wishes to all the sports teams in the local area. Mayor Anthony J. Court signing off from WXED here in Elwood City.
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1: This is Allison Hellman with your WXED Elwood City weather forecast for Wednesday, May 27th. It'll be cloudy with a high temperature of 78 and a low temperature of 59. Looking ahead to Thursday, it'll be mostly sunny, high temperature of 75 and a low temperature of 50. On Friday, it'll be mostly sunny with a high temperature of 78 and a low temperature of 55. Have a great day, Elwood City.

Little Bear's New Friend by Mariel Pepin. Adapted by Deborah Kovacs. Illustrated by Marcel Genest. The bear family was getting ready for their long winter nap, but the littlest bear cub wasn't feeling a bit sleepy. "I don't want to stay inside, Mama," he said. "This is such a little cave. I'll be bored staying inside all winter long." "Dear little bear," said Mother Bear, "you won't be bored. You'll be asleep. Bears spend the winter sleeping." So the little bear cub curled up with his family in the snug cave. But when the others began to snore, the little bear cub's eyes were still wide open. As he gazed outside the cave, the first snowflakes of winter drifted gently to the ground. "It's snowing," he cried, watching the fluffy flakes pile up on the ground. He had heard about snow, but he had never seen it for himself. The little bear cub had to investigate. Quietly, he crept outside. "Brr, this snow is cold," said the little bear cub, patting it with his

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1: The wolf pup and the bear cub played in the snow for a long time. The wolf pup showed the bear cub how to slide down the slippery hill. The bear cub taught the wolf pup how to slide across the frozen pond. Together, they made pictures of themselves by lying in the snow. The little bear cub was having such a good time that he forgot all about finding his cave and going back to his mother. But Mother Bear had not forgotten about her little cub. She woke up and noticed that he was missing. "Where is my little bear?" she worried, hurrying into the forest to find him. "These woods are full of danger. He could get into trouble." Just then, who should appear but a wolf? The bear had surprised the wolf, too. They both bared their teeth and started to growl at one another. Then they heard footsteps. Two hunters! Quickly, the animals ran to hide behind a big rock. When the hunters were gone, Mother Bear turned to the wolf. No longer frightened, she said, "I'm looking for my little cub. I'm afraid he sneaked out this morning to play in the snow." "So did my little pup," said Mother Wolf, glancing after the hunters. "And I'm worried about him. Let's hurry and find them." Immediately, the two mothers set out to search the snowy woods. Together, they worked much faster than they could have on their own. "Look," said Mother Wolf, "my little pup's paw prints." "I see my little cub's paw prints too," said Mother Bear. Mother Bear and Mother Wolf followed the tracks, over rocks and stones, climbing up and down, right to the bear's den. Slowly they approached the entrance, their hearts pounding, and there they discovered an astonishing sight. Inside the den, they saw the little gray wolf pup sound asleep, snuggled in a pile of snoring bear cubs. "It looks as if my little bear has found a new friend," said Mother Bear happily. "And my little wolf has found the coziest place in the forest for a midwinter nap," replied Mother Wolf. The end. The Lamb and the Butterfly by Arnold Sungard. Illustrated by Eric Carle. A lamb and a butterfly met one day in the middle of a meadow. The lamb asked the butterfly, "Where is your mother?" The butterfly answered, "I haven't the slightest idea. My mother flies one way, while I fly another." And with a zig and a zag and a ziggity-zag, the butterfly fluttered away and landed on a dandelion. The lamb kicked up her heels and ran after him. "Where is your home?" the lamb asked the butterfly. "The world is my home," answered the butterfly. "I am free to fly anywhere." And with a zig and a zag and a ziggity-zag, the butterfly fluttered away and landed on a bristle thistle. The lamb kicked up her heels and ran after him. "But where do you sleep?" the lamb asked the butterfly. "I sleep where I please," said the butterfly to the lamb. "Wherever I am? Well, that's where I sleep." And with a zig and a zag and a ziggity zag, the butterfly fluttered away and landed on a poppy. The lamb kicked up her heels and ran after him. "Why do you flutter so?" the lamb asked the butterfly. "Why shouldn't I flutter?" the butterfly asked in reply. "Well, lambs don't flutter," said the lamb to the butterfly. "We walk a straight line. One follows the other." "But I don't follow anyone," said the butterfly to the lamb. "I go wherever I choose. And now I choose to leave this meadow." And with a zig and a zag and a ziggity zag, the butterfly left the meadow and landed on a sunflower. The lamb ran after him. "Come back, come back," she cried. "I want to ask you a question." "What is your question?" the butterfly asked the lamb. "Please don't leave me," the lamb implored the butterfly. "That's not a question," said the butterfly to the lamb. "Put it in the form of a question." And the lamb said, "Why don't you stay with me? My mother will take care of you." With a zig and a zag and a ziggity zag, the butterfly flew into the sky. "I don't need anyone to take care of me," said the butterfly to the lamb. "I'm on my way," he cried. "Goodbye, goodbye." But at that very moment, a fierce black cloud darkened the sky, and rain began to fall. An angry gust of wind caught the butterfly's wings, and he was swept out of sight. Then the lamb heard her mother bleeding, and she hurried to her side. "What were you doing at the far end of the meadow?" the mother asked the lamb. "I followed a butterfly," said the lamb to her mother, "and now he is lost in the storm." "Poor butterfly," said the mother to the lamb, "but that's what happens when you go fluttering this way and that." "But now I will never see him again," said the lamb to her mother. "He is gone forever." And then the mother asked, "What is that on your back?" "What is what on my back?" the lamb asked her mother. "Isn't that a butterfly?" the mother asked the lamb. And she was right. Sure enough, there on the back of the lamb was the butterfly himself. His wings were wet and bedraggled. He looked as though he would never fly again. "Now will you stay?"

0: the lamb asked the butterfly.
1: Let me think about it, said the butterfly to the lamb as he dried out his wings. By now the sun had come out. Slowly the butterfly tried to flutter. With a zig zig zig and a zag zag zag and a ziggity ziggity zig zag, he managed to reach a honeysuckle vine. In one of its blossoms he found a pool of nectar. And he sipped and he sipped and he sipped until he felt strong again. What have you decided? The lamb asked the butterfly.
0: I'd like to stay, said the butterfly to the lamb, but I really must be on my way. I'm heading south, you know.
1: But why go south? Cried the lamb.
0: Because I don't have a woolly coat like yours to keep me warm. If I stayed here, I'd freeze.
1: Well, if that is so, the lamb said to the butterfly, I won't try to stop you.
0: Please don't think me ungrateful, said the butterfly to the lamb.
1: And spreading his wings in the splendid act of flight, he zigged and he zagged and he ziggity zagged, and soon he was lost from sight. This time the lamb did not kick up her heels and run after him. She walked instead to her mother's side and never asked a butterfly to join a flock of sheep again. The End. The Sunflower Sword by Mark Sparing and Miriam Latimer. Once there was a land filled with fire and smoke and endless fighting, where knights fought dragons and dragons fought knights, and that was the way it had always been. In this land, there lived a knight who wanted to be big like the other knights, and fight like the other knights, and have a sword like the other knights. But his mother said he couldn't.
0: Why do you want a sword? She asked.
1: To whoosh and swoosh in the air, smiled the little knight.
0: Hmm, said his mother, and she hurried off to find a sunflower.
1: Well, sighed the little knight, I suppose I could pretend it's a sword.
0: Then he whooshed and swooshed it, just to see how well it whooshed and swooshed.
1: It whooshed and swooshed very well.
0: But, said the little knight, it won't be any good for fighting dragons.
1: No, sighed his mother, I don't suppose it will, but keep it anyway. So the little knight trundled up Dragon Hill, a place where only the biggest, bravest knights ever went. He played happily all day. The sunflower sword swung this way and that, and he slew not one, not two, but three imaginary dragons. Suddenly, the air crackled with heat. Smoke billowed all around. And there stood something full of fire and flame, and a fight to be fought.
0: A real dragon!
1: The little knight had no choice. It was too late to run. So he whooshed and swooshed the sunflower sword. It cut through the air like a fine silver blade, but suddenly, as it swung near him, the dragon saw what it was and reached out to take it. Could it be, thought the dragon, has this little knight climbed to the top of Dragon Hill to offer me a flower? Could it be, thought the little knight, a dragon might not be so fearsome after all? Then the little knight and the dragon looked at each other, and both began to smile. So that's how it happened, as simply as that. From then on, they met each day on Dragon Hill and played much better games than fighting. Soon the news spread far and wide of how an enemy could become a friend and how the land might become a peaceful place. One by one, the knights laid down their swords, climbed to the top of Dragon Hill, and waited, while the little knight's mother looked on and smiled. The

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1: This is Marianne Chainer with your Elwood City weather forecast for Thursday, May 28th. Partly cloudy, high temperature 74, low temperature 47. Looking ahead to Friday, sunny, high temperature 79, low temperature 55. On Saturday, sunny, high temperature 73, low temperature 49. 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
1: This is Marianne Chainer with your Elwood City weather forecast for Thursday, May 28th. Partly cloudy, high temperature 74, low temperature 47. Looking ahead to Friday, sunny, high temperature 79, low temperature 55. On Saturday, sunny, high temperature 73, low temperature 49. 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
1: This is Marianne Chainer with your Elwood City weather forecast for Thursday, May 28th. Partly cloudy, high temperature 74, low temperature 47. Looking ahead to Friday, sunny, high temperature 79, low temperature 55. On Saturday, sunny, high temperature 73, low temperature 49. 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
1: This is Marianne Chainer with your Elwood City weather forecast for Thursday, May 28th. Partly cloudy, high temperature 74, low temperature 47. Looking ahead to Friday, sunny, high temperature 79, low temperature 55. On Saturday, sunny, high temperature 73, low temperature 49. Join the New Visions Volunteers on Saturday, May 30th from 9 till noon, Newcastle, Pennsylvania. 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